0: And I just want to give a special mention to our coach, Matt. There's no chance we would have won this without him today. So I just want to say thank you for all your work, and for the rest of the coaching staff as well, and all the people behind the scenes. You know, they put so much time and effort into making sure that we can perform our best. And, you know, back games every 3 days here, it's not been easy. And so much work behind the scenes has gone into making us feel as ready as possible for the next game. So it's not just us on the pitch, it's a win for the whole team.
1: Gelar juara FIFA ASEAN Cup 2026 menjadi pencapaian bersejarah bagi timnas Indonesia. Bukan hanya karena turnamen ini adalah edisi yang pertama. Kemenangan ini sekaligus memutus kutukan Indonesia yang tidak pernah menang di final pada turnamen Piala AFF sebelumnya, di mana Indonesia tercatat 6 kali mencapai final turnamen Asia Tenggara tersebut. Dari Jakarta, Mira Bujiloli.

0: witness our brothers, sisters, kill and lie in their own blood. And we kept silent. It is a genocide.
1: Okay.
2: Yeah. Luar biasa.
3: Mau masa dilanjut live performance-nya?
1: Mau lanjut, oke?
2: Okay. Okay. Langsung.
1: Ya, boleh, boleh. Yeah. Ya, ya. Our power ya, our power.
2: Our power.
1: Our power.
2: Our power.
1: Oh, never mind. Oh iya, mic.
2: Can I have a cup
1: of tea? Oh iya, lupa ya.
2: Iya.
1: Oke, segini aja ya. Jaraknya, oke. People,